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1: This is Moscow. 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On the 12th of April, the Soviet Union orbited a spaceship around the Earth with a man on board. 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

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It's only a short time before I get wise. Another 9 days alive. Another 9 days alive.

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But you think he can come?